0: Dedicated. It's Crenshaw niggas.
1: That's what it is.
0: 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Adams to Imperial.
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1: Imagine a guy sitting lonely at the coffee table, thinking about what he wanted to do but won't be able because of his diagnosis. The doctor phrased it differently, but in between the lines he said his time is over. Imagine the barista coming up to him. Sorry sir, can I bring you another drink? Yeah, my week was tough, so could you please do some latte art to cheer me up? Say less. And as he left the

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Even when I try my hardest, it's just not the same. When it's done, was it fun and games, or am I in the same place?

0: 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M94.5. Laut in die Stadt.
1: Two souls. You can't change the rhythm. Love preaches.

Stranger. I don't know if you'll be in any danger. For some are not pulled into moving cars.

Hi, this is Vin Diesel, and you're listening to M94.5. You know the rest.

unknown, but what the fuck are you? Fuck are you? Fuck are you? Unknown, but what the fuck are you? No one, but what the fuck are you? No one, but what the fuck are you? Fuck are you? Fuck are you? Unknown, but what the fuck are you? No one, but what the fuck are you? No one, but what the fuck are you? Fuck are you? Fuck are you? No one, but what the fuck are you? No one, but what the fuck are you? No one, but who the fuck are you? I'm no

vision, tunnel vision. Work, drinks, heartbreak. You can't face the past, the past a dark place. Can't sleep, can't wake, sitting in our boxes, notching up our victories as other people's losses. Another day, another chance to turn your face away from pain. Let's get a takeaway. You meet me in the pub a little later, we'll say the same things as ever. Life's a waiting game. When we gonna see that life is happening? And every single body bleeding on its knees is an abomination. And every natural being is making communication. And we're just sparks, tiny parts of a bigger constellation. We're minuscule molecules that make up one body. You see, the tragedy and pain of a person that you've never met is present in your nightmares, in your pull towards despair. And the sickness of the culture and the sickness in our hearts is a sickness that's inflicted by this distance that we share. Now it was our bombs that started this war, and now it rages far away, so we dismiss all its victims as strangers, but their parents and children made dogs by the danger. Existence is futile, so we

0: 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I'm out in the rain, it's a cold night in London, and I'm screaming at my loved ones to wake up and love more. 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

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Some will die in hot pursuit while sifting through my ashes. Some will fall in love with life and drink it from a fountain that is pouring like an avalanche coming down the mountain. I don't